drinking, lusting, and his hunger for power became known to more and more people. The demands to do something about the

Justice is your mother. It is 2:33 on Monday afternoon. I was just calling to see how you were doing. You sounded really uptight last night. It made me a little nervous. It made me nervous, but you sounded like you were nervous too. I just want to make sure you are really okay. And want to see if you were checking in on your medication too. You know I love you. And I'm sorry. Take care, honey. I know you're under a lot of pressure.

0: 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Fighter stood among 100 times outnumbered.
1: Time to attack.

0: punishment for going off the rails.
1: Punishment for going off the rails.
0: Know that I'm a creature of enormous will.
1: I'm a creature of enormous will.
0: Always plagued by urges that I
1: always plagued by urges that I have to kill.
0: If I scream when self-possession fails,
1: scream when self-possession
0: at least I'm not going off the rails.
1: At least I'm not going off the rails.